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0: This is Jeffrey Wellington.
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1: Six, three, backing. The caller's mother's refusing to let the complainant back in the house.

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0: 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Also, 2 bench.
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0: Tennessee Fire Beat 223. Come on, Mistress. Ross and Rugby.
1: Oh,
0: email at 1786 St. Paul Street, calling in again, and she's requesting another ambulance. What do you got, Temper?
1: 297, we're on highway 2.
0: 10-4, do you want the ambulance to stage for now, or clear?
1: Stage.

0: 141.
1: Let me see if we have any RPD drone operators on the east or west side today.
0: One
1: 41,
0: drone operator for which shop?
1: Excuse me, for 211 shop, this person.
0: 10-4, any available drone operator this side?

0: disabled drone operator on the air to assist with the loan, so I could call it Do It in Westridge.
1: And in reference to that person, her name's going to be Michelle Pichardo, 5'9", 100 pounds. She was last seen walking at Westridge and Dewey southbound on Dewey. She suffered from multiple injuries, so it's good to frame her.

0: 14. 14190 to either side. You want me to check county?
1: Yep. Please check the county and then a couple of additional units to that area. In camera, are you monitoring this channel?
2: Roll copy, camera. We'll be checking the fire department on duty.
1: Once one, I copy. Chris, can you send out a department email with her picture, please? For a responding unit.
3: 10-4, and any units that stop out there, just been noted as in the past.
4: Well, in the park, in between 1st Street and 2nd Street, I don't know if there's any RPD cars available to help assist me step out with this guy.
5: Control 37, I can get there.
3: Have
4: he's going to go towards the backyard, so I'm going to try and step out with him here. He's going towards 2nd.
3: Hey, if you can, and if he hasn't seen you yet, we should set up around him. So that way we can limit his access back into the building.
6: Walking away from the building. He's almost over to 2nd Street now. I don't believe so. He's walking with a female. I lost sight of him here for a second.
3: Okay, see if you can regain sight. And then let's set up around him. You have a bunch of resources headed your way now. There's no rush.
6: Put me on it. We'll hit cars to the east and west to make sure if he breaks out, we already got a perimeter set up. Now everybody go to the scene.
5: Make no sirens as you're getting close.
6: Is south on 2nd coming up to central right now?
3: Okay, let's immediately have a car head towards the apartment complex.
6: I think central. You guys have enough resources? Yeah.
5: Yeah, we got enough cars. We're right at North Union and Central, that IPD car. Where's he at?
6: And there's a white Dodge Ram that he's walking behind right now.
5: All right, just give us a year. We're going to take him right here.
1: Two 11, would you like a nightmare or is it too congested over there?
4: Seems to be too congested.
1: Huh.
0: 1-1.
1: What?
0: You got Grease coming with a drone. Where do you want him to start?
5: Got it. 2111
3: Dewey with the drone. Get here, guys. 20 crazy
4: reserve routine. Good job, guys.

0: Where were they?
1: Same machine, sometimes high product application. Control zone one. Where's that one?
2: Control 7174.
3: One 21, I'll take an additional unit of Control 71, please.
4: 221, you can have me.
2: 221, so far.

0: ですね。
1: はいはい。
2: Officer available. We're going to need to hold apartment 004 in 127 First Street.
1: Hold 27 and 217. We're going up there right now, Sergeant.
2: 10-4. According to the female that was with the male, there should be a 15-year-old and an 18-year-old, two sons that are in the apartment.
1: Maybe one more car that new assistant bodies.

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0: 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You can clear AMR and a terror letter and order, please.

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1: For a Spanish speaking officer at the Central Park First Street job.
2: Yes, please.
1: For any Spanish speaking officer available to assist Central Park and First Street.
3: Okay.

0: really concerned that way. Am I waiting for you?
1: Ten brother, the west side broadcast first.
0: And then let me know.
1: 10-4.
2: Central parking first.
3: Yes.
2: Either of Central Park is first.
0: Holly, they're calling him now. We haven't just picked up.
4: Are you up at the apartment already?

0: We're talking with a gentleman right now. Apparently there's one more inside. If we can get everybody to exit, that would be great.
1: You guys are at the apartment. Nobody in or out.
2: I've Genesee 203 Charlie headed your way for the language barrier assist.
1: Copy, thank you.
2: You're welcome.

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1: Control 35 Fox.
0: Control 35.
2: So now it's time for the
3: Chicago. And those females were trying to hit the caller's wife.
1: Mm-hmm.
3: 243.
4: You can send me a control 13 for staff.
3: Any three books have for the large party, loud music.

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0: 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Also mentioned of hearing it earlier, approximately 6.
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0: I'm at the transit center, and there's a mental lady that wants an ambulance because she wants to take all her pills and kill herself.
2: Who is suicidal female at the transit center? 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
0: I am pulled for the St. Paul side. Just a little 4078 on it.
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1: I want to hang out in the Chase Center now.

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2: Clinton, section B267, the stop on 3 Englert Street, now going to be a Berg. States the mother is not at the location. 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And for the family trouble, 1010 Joseph Ave, apartment 1. 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Section B275 for the vice activity, 126 Gregory Street.

0: after, do you think?
1: Taking another call in medic at 141 rugby in regards to the three females back at the location. To 73 copy.
0: I'll start for 3071. I should be all set with it.
2: 5-4, Canterbury Road and Westminster for the suspicious.
0: 125, Pauly, gate consent signal.
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0: 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If someone could let us in the middle door on the First Street side.
1: 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Section beat 253, family trouble, 160 Slayer Street.
0: Three, show me out 141, Robbie.
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0: 287, the family trouble at 410 Chatham Garden. I'll get into the ambulance for the female who was assaulted.
1: Going to Regatta.

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1: 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Right. And you're doing on porch.

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1: 245.
2: Related to your current, got another call for two kids on scooters trying to get into a vehicle. Caller chased them down, Lessing headed left on Barrington and a white sedan.
1: Hey, I'm looking for him.
2: 10-4.

0: present. 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
1: He went, he must have picked however he was, you know, it was just a whole tail getting on the old shoes. Once he saw your card. King 10-4. Maybe a biracial male named Donovan, red shirt, blue sweatpants, took off on foot on Genesee northbound. He did say he was violent.
2: Clinton Section B-277, responding to the fire department. 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
1: Cut back. 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Where is my call?
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1: 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Always going to be waiting outside.

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0: 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I'll be out of the barber shop. It's on my door side.
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3267 Red Violet Fire Department, 18 Francis Street for the suspicious. Call sheet, the house is abandoned, but saw a male trying to throw something through the window to break it and trying to light a lighter.

The entrance is on the Enrollment Street side, on the northeast side of the intersection. I'm sorry, the southeast side of the intersection.

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1: 243, I'm seeing.
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0: 223, checking in set.
1: Where should be all set, huh?
0: That's what I think, yeah.

0: Excuse me, someone else has a call.
1: Another call in regards to a missing person saying that they had returned but being destructive.

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1: 227, guys.
0: Take 1010 Joseph, also the details.
1: 10-4, 1010 Joseph, apartment 1, continue to trouble.

0: 7 for the two vehicle MPA, Alphonse Street and Thomas Street. Clinton Section B257 for the shot spotter activation in the area of Weigel Alley, one round.
1: By that MBA, right?

0: 410, you can hear a female screaming in the background on child slaughter.
1: Yeah, good message should be 275, 390 South Ave. Requesting police assistance. Person being verbally abusive, requesting P77.
0: Control 15. No shock, we're in that area.
1: Control 15, 10-4, right in the way.

0: 257 and 267 form up on that shock ladder. What is it showing?
1: Looks like Weigel Alley between Thomas and Kitchener.

0: 5, we saw him pick.
1: 5-4.
0: Slow cars down.
2: I have some on this MBA here at Thomas and Alphonse. You can show me how much.

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0: That's 2-7.

0: 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I'm off that.
1: 10-4.
2: .227 local bike.
1: .271.
2: You sent me the animal. 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
1: Send me the customer trouble on Norton.
0: 10-4, 1140 North Street, Prudential, just a Metro, what quarterback?

0: when responding with EMS and fire, Tacoma and Lexington, for a 30-year-old female on the corner, not awake, possibly not breathing.
1: Come on, we can start with that.
0: 10-4.
2: Flint Section B207 for the cause unknown. It's going to be on Seneca near 104. Culty guard an open line. Male wasn't saying anything on the other end.

0: finish up. Yeah, 247-227, checking your status on Reed Street.
1: Where else are you?
0: 10-4.

0: 265 with a request of EMS on location 47 Elmhurst Street at the upper apartment, requesting RPD for an MHA. Crew is safe.
1: Issue that.

0: 471.
1: 471.
2: Yeah, fire and EMS can slow down for now. We can't locate her for this moment.
1: Seven on first quarterback.
2: Control 75.
1: Control 75, 10-4.

Hey, Ross, I'm with New York, Mary Baker, George, 6354. I have patrol entry with me.

going to be 247 for the suspicious 515 Avenue D. David. Caller states the house of that address was on fire earlier. States the people that set the fire just got back to the location trying to get back inside. Checking status.

be 217 responding for the family trouble. It's going to be at Engine 2's quarters, 1215 North Clinton Avenue. Female, the location saying she's run away from her boyfriend. He was trying to harm her. She possibly lives on Avenue A, Adams.

Chimney 203, 745 West Ave. AMR is requesting an RFP, not emergent, for MHA. Jennings is XMB 253, responding with EMS, 137 Shelter Street. 18-year-old male having a psych issue.

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1: 47, try.
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0: 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You can 35 EMS official stage.
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1: For 1162 Portland, neighbor and father physically fighting. 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
0: Two five seven, I could assist. Just come on quite a distance.

Genesee Section B243 holding a booty call at 973 Genesee Street for a male location trying to play people. I think he has weapons.

0: Oh, now there's been shooting officers on the cliff.
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0: Try to help.

V271 holding a welfare check 105 Parkway for two homeless people in an empty lot screaming. For a red Acura parked facing the wrong way on a one-way street. 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
1: I black a dewey for the family trouble. 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Right back to 11.
2: So, 3-1.
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0: For 118 Parkway, suspicious female screaming, help me. It sounded like it was coming from Bernice. 231, copy.
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0: been called. 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Scott's bill is $390. Speeds are about 100. I'm checking with them now. I think it's just traffic.
1: Okay, because we're not able to see them.

F1 car suicide for 410. County's chasing a vehicle. Area of Scottsdale Road and Paul Road right now. RV not be involved. Just FYI. Please be clear. 2013.

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1: Patrol 73 Adam.
0: 3406.
1: That ambulance now responding for the 20-year-old female medical mental health issues, threatened to stab the caller in a weapon scene. Cardiac Patrol 73. Seven three. 7 3 10 4 4 and a blue blue blue accident.

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1: 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Black pants with black shoes and a Hispanic female wearing a gray jacket. Black pants. Last seen on foot, southbound, Hunyan, card rescue 13.
0: 253.
1: 253, 10-4.

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2: Carly's in the parking lot right now, but I'm not sure if anything's broken into yet. I'm turning northbound on Lake.
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1: Can you send all cars to family trouble?
0: Pepper and Glenthorne. 111 Glenthorne, issues with the husband, verbal, white male, white shirt. He was sitting in the driveway in a black pickup truck.

0: Who's next one?
1: Don't have a lot of 105 Parkway for a 20-year-old female reported not conscious, not breathing, color sentence. They went to the location and a female was thrown on the bed.

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1: 10-4, caller's name is possibly an overdose. Heard back 261 and 105 Parkway. You're 91, 10-4.

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1: Got it. So the incident 3441 then.
0: Park on at the intersection. Carter,
1: this is

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1: 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They're just sleeping.
0: 10-4.

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0: Gidiyoruz abi. I'm also here, nothing showing. Some incident, 3352.
1: Apartment 201, call a rambling about someone outside his door.
0: So was.
1: One of the middle to grab the window.
0: Okay. 201, you can have me.
1: Okay.

We're over to the Jake Wolfer at 312 for 9th Street. Daughter left on location distraught that she was driving to the Smith City Bridge. 37-year-old black female named Tiara drives a blue Mitsubishi Outlander.

Clear infection B287, call the ambulance fighter for Minneapolis, came to the Smith Street Bridge for a possible jumper. There are a couple of cars to burn.

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It's a 37-year-old Lex, female, Tierra, Tremendous Little Mitsubishi Outlander. I'm City Channel 2.

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1: 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No description of the driver.

0: after One Flower City Park, where 37-year-old male having several behavior issues.
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0: on 231. East side is out with a female at her vehicle trying to make contact.
1: 10-4.
2: 147, we're out with the caller. She's in her car. We're going to make the bridge shut down. She's not going to jump. We're just talking to her.

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It says there's a couple males and females. I'm confused.

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0: Go ahead.
2: Cypher Normandy.
0: Her daughter at the location having issues with her husband. Her name is Nicole. And the husband is a Hispanic male, known to be violent, has mental health history. Not a car to go by.
1: Seven
0: on channel 2.
1: Yeah, somewhere. Can somebody who's speaking to the mother of this female over on the bus reserves, please give me a call?
3: 211, we'll give you a call.

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1: 227
0: or 2 cells, how's it? 20-year-old, 18-year-old.
1: Two 215.

0: for the...
1: They're needed for the job on Smith Street Bridge.
0: Transmitting shortly, so they're not needed for the job.
2: Two, five, seven. Clifford and Conti, active, and the camera remove you.
0: Was this a direction? There was nothing to see. No, there was nothing. That's not a sign off.
2: Thank you, sir.

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0: Clinton 6 and be.
1: What am I controlling?
0: 227-10-4. Clinton 6 and be 237 at weapons 1250 over 4th Street. Looks like there's family trouble with a knife involved. There's a fight at the location. Mother's having issues with her daughter. There's a knife involved. Patricia Pratt, black female, 55 years old, and a Aisha.

for Family Trouble, 140 Glendale Park. 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

0: Seven, if you have any type of SRR here on Kingston, do me a favor. 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
1: 10-4, we're all set with you on Kingston.

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1: 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Physical refused meds at this time. The female is using drugs. Her name is Marcel. Hispanic female wearing a white tank top and green shorts. She didn't leave the location. Actually heading on Glendale towards Louis Avenue opposite the cargoway.
2: Over.

0: my neighbor came out, and yeah, he's,
1: I was like, yo, is this, he fucking nuts? He's like, bro, that house is awful.
2: What's it, Imrez?
1: Yeah.
2: Oh, is that me from the dead?
1: Yeah, he's all stuff.
2: Are you here for an open mic?
1: Yeah.

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1: Go ahead.
2: It'll be New York Plate, Lincoln Town, Lincoln, 6996. Chi-Li in Morrison, Morton Street.
1: Time for another turn.
3: 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New York, Henry, 16021.
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2: I will appreciate the voice at Morton Street, my apologies.
1: Happy, thank you.

0: Is that 287 calling?
1: Yeah, you can send a 1616 North 12. That was the details, too bad.
0: Copy, thank you.

0: maybe 25, and he just voices heard outside, and Carl says he doesn't see anything. 507 Hayward Avenue.
1: All right.
0: 225, two badges.

4432, an officer driving patrol 51. Can you give Sergeant Whitney Unrath a call, please?

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1: Myself and 75 will take the triple if you're inclined.
0: Roger.
1: Sorry, 215, not 275.
0: Okay, 235, 215 for the check the welfare in North Clinton.

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0: 10-4-2-23, are you still with him?
2: Yes, same.

0: from MV275, check the wealth, and he'll talk about a drone in his apartment or the sky. BVDL Tower 500 South Avenue, apartment 15J as in John.
1: 275 bucks.
0: 275, copy.

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0: putting these two Chevy Suburban shops under activation for three routes due to 17 Mariah Street.
1: Thanks.
0: Okay, 287.
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2: Might actually be in the parking lot at 625.

0: You should finish that letter.
1: It was shown behind the house of 17 Mariah, but still in the backyard, at least from what the desktop shows.
0: Someone is back on 625 Clifford. Right now.

0: just calling. Lincoln Union John 9109. Lincoln Union John 9109. I got something for you.
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0: an individual in the back cab, I believe, Team Mariah, sitting in the car right next to those firewall.
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1: 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The crew is backing out staging for now.
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0: Chloe having issues with her boyfriend. 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
0: Okay.

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For my current, can you show me out with a suspicious vehicle? New York, Mary Charlie Henry, 8779. On a blue Honda.

0: 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I'm getting on the Chevy Silverado.
1: Copy, it's on a gray or blue Honda Accord.

cell we're probably have at RGH is probably our extenuating misinclusion at 255, you know, unless you're now from Colby. 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
1: I copy. 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

0: very well done.
1: Out with a suspicious vehicle. Doss Alley, just south of Jones. New York, Lincoln, Adam Edward, 8982.

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0: 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They were hard to understand. 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

0: 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I didn't know if you saw that at the end of the job.
1: I got it. I appreciate it. Thank you.

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1: 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She's in the Edison.
0: 10-4.

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0: 2633.
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0: 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He's currently outside the store. Another car to go by with 267.
1: Edge.

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0: It is.
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0: Trinity Lake Ave apartment 3, the ambulance is going for a 70-year-old male. He has a fever and some chills. 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
1: 201, I get that.
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0: 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Lincoln King Zebra 9781.
1: Of course.
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2: 73.

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1: 50 East Main Street, Patrol
0: 733.
1: In the back. Patrol 73, be advised, the alarm company saw on camera a person in a light-colored shirt and light-colored pants with a bag walking through the location.

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0: 86 Bay Street, pickup inquiring if they are still needed.
1: Yes, the mother there requested them.

0: 11.
1: We had overdose.
0: Here at 122 Lexington, caller no longer indication said that there was somebody there giving him Narcan, unknown what the patient took.
2: 231 on the back.
0: 231 at the back.
3: 253 traffic. Plus 1 West Ave, Lincoln John Victor, 3037 New York Place.
0: That's Lincoln John Victor, 3037?
3: 04.
0: Okay.

0: close.
1: Mel just woke up.
0: All right, Mel woke up. Fly car's less than a minute. Same with the fire truck.
1: 10-4.

0: 211, your status on Lexington? Cars on Lexington, also.
1: Try to call security and see if they can work on where this occurred.
0: Right.
1: Make sure we get one person to the victim and one person for the female. That also might be checking.
2: Yeah.

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1: $2.35, I'm headed that way as well.
2: Still working.
0: Okay, working on it.
3: T82 Clifford Avenue. I'm sure that's the current address.

0: Special B25, responder to the MS and fire, 88 Green Mills Drive, for 2-year-old male having trouble breathing.
1: 1-8-9-8-9-5. Working. And we are not sure where they're at right now.

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2: Probably a vehicle.
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1: Alright, 614 Campbell Street, 10-4.
2: Sorry, that way.
1: 255-10-4.
3: 275, same.
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2: 143, I'm pulling up on her.

Issues with the girlfriend.

be advised, it looks like they're Spanish speaking only. The girlfriend's going to be a Hispanic female named Millie. She's approximately 40 years old. The brother is Julie. He's a Hispanic male, about 40 years old as well. The caller states that the male was kicked in the face by the female, and she's refusing.

plate section be 271A trespassing. It's going to be at Speedway, 440 Lake Avenue. The mail at the location, refusing to

of 1015 St. Paul Street at the Free Deliverance Church. Also getting the alarm in 277 at 1015 St. Paul, correction, 9 Vaux Street in 277 for the Rochester Housing Charities.

0: I'll take both of my jobs. 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

0: Sure, go ahead. Lincoln, John, Zebra, 8158. Let me know how that comes back, please.
1: Robin Baker.
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3: For the family trouble, 225 J Street. 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

0: Throw that family trouble on Jed with 273.
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0: Alarm on Seward with 213.
1: 74785 Seward Street, coming from the front door. And 205215, the caller is confirming that there is an aggression out there.

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1: 01.
0: Send both cars 0580, please.
1: 10-4, 4460, right there.
2: Simple. Can we get the call to put this all away before we arrive, please?

0: I'm shooting the target in the room with the uncle. Apparently, he's in the side of the room freezing.
1: Heavy road.
2: That's 315, put it on bar.
0: 15, we've got another MVA. I'm thinking it's probably the same thing. This one's saying 490 eastbound to South Goodman is also a two-car MVA.
2: Well, there you go.

0: Right.
1: Looks like one of both sides. One on the offense, one has a little further defense, one has the other back, four foot.
0: Temple, one you're pulling up on is fire an ambulance, the other one does not. Should I add the ambulance to the satellite?
2: The one on the south have off ramp

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One under 737.

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0: 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Also, you can kill some bulls.
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0: Thirteen-year-old black male that ran away, dreads, blue and white sweatshirt, blue sweatpants, last seen to respond, Joseph. There's no name on the dog park.

0: Go ahead, man.
1: With pick to 919 South Clinton for the 57-year-old female that says she has no control of her body and is suicidal.
0: You said to be primary.
1: 2-3-5-4.
2: Unavailable, like, car for details.

0: Columbia Avenue on Plymouth Avenue. The female caller said there's a rolling domestic, although couldn't give a vehicle description, and hung up with the operator.
1: All right, I got 243 with me.

0: 58.
1: Can you show me out on VA 490 eastbound and Main Street? Not involved.
0: 10-4. Is this going to be the white Honda Pilot?
1: You can send me an alarm. Sorry.
0: The alarm on Edmund Street, and then 10-9 last part. Didn't make it.
1: Through the time, I'll let you know.

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0: Give me Pearl Street. 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Thank you.
1: 10-4.

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0: So far, 215 on the back.

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0: all set for our current. 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
1: Cumberland and Joseph now. 5 male, green coat with scarf and duffel bag, and again, 2 threatened carriers in the night.
2: 10-4, if a taser operator can fly by, that'd be great.
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0: Well,

0: 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Yeah, there.
1: Carson, resume the air, 277 and copy 835.

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1: Where are you?
0: Of work.
2: Even condition 20 westbound at exit 16. Looks like a metal table and a metal grill. Proceeding is rolling in traffic.
3: SVA General, thank you.
2: I'm for
0: it. Yes, sis. Prior to your question, please, for a report, mail, hit a space on an RTS bus, Portland and Turpin.

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1: Yeah.
0: Come for him.

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up in Section B265 for the criminal mischief, 517 Avril. 14 to 15 youths hanging out behind the location, smoking and smashing things.

0: 217,
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0: Okay. 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
2: How's that?

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0: 10-4.

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1: Control 639, start.
0: Three 10-4, another car to go by.

0: Carnival Guy was for 1273.
1: Two, four, three, I come back.
0: 43, 10, 4. Acceptance for the reckless driver, Ridgeway Avenue, Ramona Street. It's going to be a black Hyundai Elantra driving reckless. 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
0: 10-4.

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1: 10-4. Just confirming your two badges.
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0: 261, 10-4.

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1: That works.

0: Britain for a white Hyundai, most likely stolen with government plates on it. That's driving by me, taunting me, like giving me a middle finger and such, and driving reckless.
1: Okay, you're coming from where?
0: That's me, Northbound on Kilmer. Not following it. I'm just sitting here.

And 90 times, this girl by me again, doing the same. But, last scene, eastbound on North.

0: two was on and 227, and Mel says that someone had a knife and he was shooting in the leg. They have an open arm situation in the background. Just a question. Are you guys out with either a male by the name of Joshua or a female by the name of Delicia?
1: Yeah.

with 7227. It looks like we have an open line at Solid Physical at this point. Seven in the parking lot of 1000 Norton Street with EMS. For a male that's on the ground. Unknown problem.

0: 97. Where was that?
1: 1000 Norton. So our mail's out on the ground in the parking lot.
0: We're here. I'll look around the other side of the building. I'll let you know.
1: Yeah, yes, I am.

0: complainant believes there's otters in the house, he just said that he has a concealed carry permit and the gun is away from him.
1: Control 6, are you mapping?

0: Suspect to be 255, 1600 East Avenue in the East Ave Apartments. I have an injured deer standing and running into vehicles.
1: I'm also at Mail Asleep in Eaton 35 AMR if they were coming.
0: Okay.
2: Army
0: 1-7-10-4, all cars will be in.
3: E16, I'm going to send you a message. SC16 for a message.

Alessandra Searson. Yeah, I'm trying to find familiar with an Alessandra Searson.

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Was there Alessandra that he talks about? It's not Alessandra, Scooby says it.

0: don't know if she's still missing or not.
1: She's at Strong currently.
0: Copy that. We get passed along that missing person from yesterday.
2: No, that was close.
1: 125, there's going to be a message coming to your screen in a moment.
2: Okay.
1: Anyone for the customer trouble at 5 Lime Street?

0: and 414 out with a couple at 852 Northwest.
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1: 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I'll let you know it's got some time on it.
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0: 243-10-4, you're looking for a male in a white Nissan with Mississippi plates on it.
1: Mm-hmm.
0: Yeah, both parked in the lower lot.

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0: 2:35, myself in control 35, take that Newcastle job.
2: 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Broken UBM 4.

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0: 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I'm at 1073.
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9100. Come to a report. Caller for car. She's going to be on the grocery side in a gray and a Hyundai.

17237-96 Chapin Street, the unknown. The caller became upset with questions and hung up after saying there's people just

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1: Go ahead.
0: Clear in an ambulance with Lincoln Union Florida 2582 for all stuff.

0: Engineering 7.
1: And 7 Chapin, say 267.
2: Three, 3 7 8 on that same block.

0: into the warrant job 1356, we'll need an available officer to meet the town officer at the office to handle it. In relation to the warrant job 1363, he's got one out of Genesee, one out of Clinton Goodmanish. We will not be able to go out to Clifton Springs to pick him up based on our current staffing. And you can check with Genesee to see if they'll do so.
1: Informing you, sir.

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0: Psychic welfare on a Robert president. 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
1: 131, Fashion Grease is just going to be stepping out of 131 Flower City Park. They're going to be all set. Just going to drive up.
0: And me, 24 Garrison with 267.
2: Domestic, and the metal damaging the vehicle to red four, the plates. All black, green book bag. 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Nothing was seen, unknown DOT male.

0: for 45 seconds.
1: Yeah, I'm out with Gate 842. Apparently, he's got someone with a warrant over here. They got to meet with somebody, or do I got to throw him in the back south? /147. That's going to be our warrant. If Clint Carr can please come take this.
2: /277, I'll take care of it.
0: 10-4.

0: Let's see, it's actually me, 263, with EMS for the medical alarm with no contact me, 615 Clarissa Street.
1: Okay.
2: Two seventy-three,
0: go ahead. Waste pack, cars having body pain and mental health issues. It's going to be a white male, black hoodie and jeans, and they're requesting a call when you get there.

0: 271. Fake section B 201 for the menacing at the post office, 4455 Lake Avenue. 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
1: 201, we're all set here. 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
0: that. 10-4, it's going to be a black male with a headband, black t-shirt, black sneakers, yelling at people, has a knife and a whip. 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
0: Can be 241 for the family trouble. 35 Clover Street. That should be 207 for the check welfare at Hudson Ave and 104. Still in a wheelchair in the middle of the road asking for money.

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0: 10-4 for the two chairs and a grill on 490 westbound by Exit 17. For our talk, it's going to be on the left-hand side.
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0: Genesee's holding one. Lake is going to be 221 for the MVA. It's going to be with fire. 110 LaGrange. Reckless vehicle hit a pole and took off.
1: Two, four, three,
0: go ahead.
1: Yeah, this is another car available left nearby. Looking some at this shop. I got a open door in the rear of the house.
0: Another car to ride by, 288 Melrose, for the open door.
1: Patrol 73.
0: Patrol 73, 10-4.
1: 223, same traffic.
0: 223, 10-4.

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1: For 223 and Patrol 7 reading copy. 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

0: Western V227 for the Verlorm at 15 Laser Street. 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
0: 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It's apartment 3 here. 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
0: 35 Clover, apartment B as in Baker. 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Oh. 10-4, 27 alone in the back.

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3 from the Berg, 158 Earl Street, two to 10 doors open, has not checked. 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
0: Car is an employee doing an eviction. Female there refuses to leave. 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

0: hand-holding, too. So they're all 7 times 4. You guys want beer?
1: That's not. 2-6-7, I'm still limited up.

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0: 10-4.

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0: Control 45.
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0: Yeah, I'm getting flagged down here. 425 North Clinton Avenue. I'm out with a sheriff's deputy. They found a 2-year-old walking around in the street.

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1: 273, cars resume air traffic.
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0: 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You can show me out of control 45.
1: We got an all black, probably 5'8", wearing all black, medium build. Last seen east, broad, wearing a red mask.
2: There's all time you like to save me a cane angle.
3: Even there's an alarm at a bank. I believe it was off alarm, I'll confirm.

0: I crossed up with a black male, 5'8", medium build, but I've seen wearing all black with a red mask that I've seen eastbound on Broad.
1: John, you can add me to that, and I'm guessing this is a bank robbery?
0: That is correct.
2: I was in the area, left me about 10 or 15 minutes ago.

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0: 123, do we still need the air?
1: No, also in the air. 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
0: 10-4, car's going to resume.
2: This is responding to area of 39 Dale Street for a 50-year-old male. Complainant Stacy's laid out on the ground trying to get up. They believe he under the influence of drugs. A Hispanic male, white beard, dark blue and black.

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1: 25, turn 415, copy that.
0: Copy, thank you.

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Wait, one 10-4.

0: 4-year-old medical group. It's going to be for a 6-month-old child experiencing neurological symptoms.
1: Just permission from AMR or neurologist or somebody, advise on that, please. Once you try that, it seems like they can advise on that one.
0: 10-4, thank you.
1: 5 is happy, thanks.

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0: Thank you.

0: 5 is going to be for the one vehicle MVA for the female that fell asleep and hit a curb at South Goodman and Pearl.
1: Time 4. Do you have an intersection agreement?
2: Stone Street in East Prague.
1: Copy. Any need for EMS for the fire?
2: Oh, I don't need fire EMS.

0: That assist. 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
1: Three, three, seven, eight, nine. 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
1: 98 Edward, Tom Beaver, Frank, Florida.
2: I guess I'll forget the name on the registry. Two, seven, seven, I'll go by.
1: Two, four, three. 243.
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0: And we'll hit the line.

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Vehicle parked at the location for 2 weeks. Going to be four to three, four to focus. Two people are living in it.

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Car found the female in the back of the building of 769 Lake Ave.

0: Clinton Zachary 207 for 1616 North Clinton. We now got EMS going for two people that were assaulted. One said another. An ambulance is staged.
1: 017, we'll need someone to start for that.
0: 10-4.

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0: Try to ride by.
2: 217-247, right ahead of us.
0: Multiple calls on, I came in first, there's a male banging outside of the door in the hallway. Known to carry a gun, both male, gray sweater, gray pants, has a beard in his 60s. And then we got a call in for two people that are assaulted. One's not alert, and EMS is staged and pick started due to the premise warning.

0: 7 Charlie and 217 Charlie?
1: Nope, Baker.
0: Alrighty. It must have been added for a 65-year-old male having back pain. Charlie 177.

0: I'll take the arrow being pointed in the direction of the shop.
1: 4-7 is on scene and has the arrow first.
0: Since they can't log back on, do we have suspect descriptions at all?
1: Gray pants, has a beard in his 60s. Looks like he had a stick at one point and known to have a gun. They're saying he's a bald male sitting next to the property.

0: power over there. He just went in the door.
1: Resolute Circle.
0: You know, more cars if he's going over there, because we're going to go address what's going on in the building now. So the next car started to 10 Resolute Circle, which LT.

0: saying there's blood in the hallway and a steak knife laying on the ground.
1: 247. Suspect description is male, black, bald head, black jacket with some kind of white or gray stripe on the back.

0: 117. You guys don't have any idea where he would be going in building 10, do you?
1: Then we have pick started. Any need for pick, though? I'll cancel him.
2: I'm getting too much cooperation from our victim here.

0: but we have a male that got hit in the head with a pipe. Conscious, breathing, talking to us.
1: Yeah, echo, I copy. No stabbing in a male that was hit in the head with what?
0: No, like...

0: 117, please.
1: 117?
0: There's no one in the hallways here in this building. So unless we get better information about an apartment, we don't really have any need for additional cars at Resolute Circle.
1: We have a SP car for the rest of the area for our Nissan on Culver Road. Maroon pickup truck driving erratically. Have you copy?
2: Sorry, I misunderstood. Resolute, we do not have an apartment now for a guy. That's what you're talking about here. I'm Clint.
1: 117, no further for Resolute Circle.
0: And we don't need more cars here at Resolute Circle then.
2: Two-four-seven. After debriefing the victim, he does not want to press charges, and he's probably going to refuse everything here. And we have a second incident going on here also.
0: 217, ambulance is over here at Resolute Circle. I assume you need him at 1616 North Park.
2: Ten more.

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0: Car getting harassed by possible drug dealers.
1: Okay, 1958, too bad.
0: Come on.

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0: I'll start for apps. I've got 250. I'll set up the details.

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8277 for the NVA with involving a school bus with kids on board blocking Hudson and Merrimack. C5 for the family trouble in the area of 1763 East Main. Chimby 287 for the burglar alarm at 327 North Street.

0: Okay, go ahead.
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0: Hi, yeah. Just let me go ahead.
3: Can you show me on scene for that harassment on last name? 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

0: on 30 Leopard Street. 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History of domestic violence.
1: She was talking about you.

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1: Very tough.
0: Thirty-seven.

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1: 10-4.

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1: J967.
0: If possible, can I get a 402 moving car over to my location at East High School? I have a, just reported by staff, a missing autistic child. If they can just help me just search the area here. I have information. Are you ready to copy?
1: $1801
0: Eastern Street. Go ahead. All right, we have no black. Look, first name is Hezekiah. Henry Edward Zebra, Edward King Adam Ida, last name's Carter. He's 13 years of age. He's 5'7", thin, about 110 pounds. He's wearing a Sacramento, kind of a powder blue basketball jersey with a t-shirt underneath it. I'm sure it's a pants. Hair is short, twisty, medium complexion.
2: Oh, with 479 vacant.
0: Down and put the forgery on what is in my dog.
1: 44 Brown Street.
0: You heard about him.
1: 3-10-4, we caller versus X, order protection involved. Male in a black Lexus. Male's going to be a Monte Fry, 27-year-old Hispanic male, unknown clothing, lives off the clean.

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SMB-297 for Menacing, 419 Central Park, caller station, you can establish one, then give a location. 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

0: 65 or 66. Is this related to the MVA on St. Paul?
1: And then as a possible overdose, that was loose your black tape.
2: Yeah, missing child from East High, Culver University. He's walking south off. I'm trying to set up here and talk to him. I don't believe he maybe didn't pick up by a car. I think John gave it 3542.
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1: 10-4. 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Caller versus neighbor, male came out of the house with 8 whips and is getting in the caller's seat.

0: Progress, over.
1: I'm also here. I'll start for that check of welfare on St. Paul. And you can throw a Sacramento in my box, please.
0: Step 4, calling about the check of welfare on St. Paul. Step 4.

0: Tony.
1: I'm here. Parking 14, just got to walk up. Woman says there's two people fighting under the bridge on Texas. I'm going to go check it out if there's anybody nearby.
0: 237. Where's he at? Hudson?
2: Route 104 Hudson.
1: Eight eyes on it. 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
1: Actually, 261 with fire for the vacant home with squatters that has heavy fumes, 162 Sherman Street.

0: 207.
1: 316-24 North Clinton. I'll also give you details.
0: 10-4, Friday, goodbye.
2: Five seven. I can start that way in a minute.

1025 on the suspicious 68 Ravine Ave is now a fight with a weapon. Caller said that there's 12 people outside trying to fight the caller. Caller said that she does have a knife and she's refusing to go inside and put her knife away.

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1: 381.
0: Big ravine, two beds.
1: How far?
0: 381, you hit that beam.
2: Was all seven. Cruiser out.
1: Cruiser seven, how far?

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1: Pepper? Pepper.

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1: detour. Yeah, you put a 34 on it.

0: 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Now stopped. Nothing seen.
1: Sorry, when I got on, I see him also.

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0: 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And you can pull out 21 and 23 in the box to take care of it.
1: Cover.
2: 21, I'm going to go by with him.
1: Okay, what's up?
0: Give me a minute.
2: All right, like, Lyle, you're all good.

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1: Control 45, checking your status.
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1: 237,
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3: 10-4, do you want me to keep checking on you, or are you guys going to get over there?
1: We're all set. We're working a detail together.

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1: Just confirming, taking you on service for North Clinton.
0: 10-9-4.
1: Thank you.

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3: Yeah,
4: yep, I'll take that larceny off of Champlain Street, and if you could just invite the caller to stop calling in back at Champlain Street, that'd be great.
0: Champlain Street for larceny.
4: Don't look at the report right now, I should be all set.
0: That far?
4: We, 32 that, just took care of it.
1: Thank you.

0: Silver F-150.
1: 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Could you tell him to go back to Champlain Street, please?

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1: 3-1, go ahead.
2: Two white Honda Elantras. I believe they're going southbound on Stampede Street. I believe they're stolen. It's just right where it is.
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0: They did a car right at Bauer and Santee, so just show me out there. They're California plate 9508584. One for lag, please.
1: For suspicious person, 29 First Street. Caller says a possible shooting suspect is outside his home. Name is Mark Williams. Black male, wearing a t-shirt, gray sweatpants, gray boots.

0: 6, Section D201 for the trespasser, 3896 Lake Ave, Apartment 2, for people on the rooftop refusing to leave.
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1: Seven seven seven four
0: is just when people travel.

0: Chevy Hurley reckless driver, inner loop eastbound at St. Paul Street for 8 silver Chevy truck swerving. Looks like there's a Smucker advertisement on the vehicle.
1: Confirm.

0: D5 at Angelina Street for issues with mom trying to break the windows.
1: Jess, do you need any traffic blocked off?
0: St. Paul northbound at the street just south of Hart, please.
1: 10-4.

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2: Copy. Can I just get one other car? 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St. Paul and Clifford, please. St. Paul and Clifford, no southbound. And then we'll be good for cars at this point. Fire's here right now. 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

0: Yeah, for that car that's at Clifford, you know, you just push up the scram, and we'll be good with that scram in St. Paul's spot. It's not over Clifford.
1: 2-6-7 copy, St. Paul Scranton.
0: That's worth the guy. Thank you.

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Tennessee Section V263 is the dangerous condition Commercial Street and State Street for the disabled vehicle. One 3 is the family trouble for the Brookdale Ave, caller 67.

0: 90-100. Maybe the job for Larceny with 91-01. Well, so that's
1: 49 puppy. 91-100 says Barbie, good job at Adam.

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1: All set here, you can submit a family triple on Vans line.
0: Maybe it should be modified as the windows, emailing a group for family.

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0: So far, car back 261 for the vice, 312 Avery Street.
2: 291.

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0: Can you mark me 1 for 1182? And then can you also do my previous to this job? This is actually the truck I was looking for before.
2: Road. Could be for a 40-year-old male that's laying in the road. Looks like he... They don't know if he's unconscious or

0: Whopper.
1: Task Force stated it was an issue with the neighbor and the neighbor's son. The neighbor's going to be a black female wearing a black shirt, black leggings with a blue Whopper. The son is going to be a black male, so at the time wearing a white t-shirt with black jeans. Ongoing issue.

0: 9100, just be advised, we got a customer trouble that just came in at the Walmart Hudson, but it looks like it's going to be for the bank that's inside. Looks like they had a brief up the line with the caller having issues with the employee.
1: Okay, we'll head over there real quick.

0: try it.
1: Put myself in 01 on that. Customer trouble if you haven't yet. Over there.

0: 3, go ahead.
1: Can you send me some poultry?
0: I-273-155 St. Paul Street for the criminal mischief, black older female in a blue t-shirt and black sweatpants going into multiple businesses, verbal, making verbal threats and tearing flowers out of the box.

0: Well, it's good to be in the area of East Manning, over.
1: I have Lake Ave at Charlotte Harbor Town. Oh, is there any, you want to check something?
2: I'm also, I'll be all set with that.
0: 225 Central. Your 9101, your status?

0: 201.
1: 201, go ahead.
0: You can tell me they don't know what I'm on, see, I'll say that.
2: One vehicle stop.
1: Go ahead.
2: I'm in Lincoln Zebra Edward, 8827, Chevy Cross. Watch out.
1: 10-4.

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0: Ten four.
1: 201,
0: go ahead.
1: Chevy here, 4575.
0: 10-4.

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1: 10-4, cars resume normal traffic.
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1: 10-4.
3: 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You might as well start me a rebuild for MHC, I'm guessing.

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1: Open line with people talking. Sounds like Gmail showing help. Voicemail on callback for a Diane Randall.
0: Okay, from December. 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

0: 8826 will stop.
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1: also. Control for now.
2: Go ahead.
1: You can send me that other drop at the towers in 211.
2: 10-4.

0: Control 1-3, we have one detained.
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2: 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Newcomb and Clifford, Lincoln, Sam, Robert, 7326, 2S.

0: 321, go ahead.
1: Can you put me on the Chester's with the group, please? I'm at 291.
0: That part. Cars on the side, just be advised, looks like East Main and Archer are going to be closed until 6 a.m. tomorrow. Again, East Main and Archer are going to be closed until 6 a.m. tomorrow.

0: Spencer, section 217, could have the assault at 221 Avenue E's in Edwards. 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
2: $133, copy that. 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You keep that catch.
1: Number.
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Looks like the ambulance is requesting ETA for RPD station calling. The hack goes on next.

0: 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We'll take stuff on. 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
0: 10-4, quarterback 261 for the unknown. Two 41. 10-4.

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CD was added for the morning.

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2: Flood amount for 2589. Should be also.
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0: 133, go ahead.
1: I'll start with that. December 28th, 35. Based off the Hamilton and Job card, I'll let you know.

0: Gun section, the number travel 407 Gerson. 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
1: Five.
0: 245.
1: 10-4.
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3: Show me out with a male that's in the middle of the intersection, northbound off the falls.
0: Yeah, we just got that in as a pedestrian truck.

0: 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Sounds like this male was struck by a vehicle. Vehicle still on scene. It's a red Jeep. It's just west of the intersection. I'll give you a couple more parts of traffic.
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2: Striking vehicles can be New York, Lincoln, Zebra, Robert, 6198.
1: 10-4. I'm too tired to just FYI. We have a couple of Tennessee cars going over to Rosewood. They're all set.
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1: Go ahead.
2: Our upper falls and property, Warfield, no westbound, and then upper falls, no eastbound, whatever is after St. Paul, give it a turn around at that. Really good turn.

0: time that you can take Alpha Falls and Warfield.
1: 217, we're blocking southbound Upper Falls and Oakland.
2: You have a plan to shield off from the impact over here.
0: 10-4.

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1: Do you guys still need eastbound on Uncle Paul shutdown?
2: Yeah, I said Elmira. And that should be good for now. Close on the customer's way.
1: 237, I can take that spot.
0: Time for it.

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1: 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Have fun.
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2: 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You can change this to an assist.

0: 273 for the rescue general correspondence with EMS and fire. 1 Susquehanna Ave, the Metropolitan. 3 guys stuck in the elevator. That far.
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1: Just one on the US,

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1: Go ahead.
0: I think we need a few more cars to block some traffic here if we can. We'll do Main and Clinton, Clinton and Broad, and Clinton and Elm.
2: The apartment, the window cleaners are working on breaking the seal of the window to enter into the apartment. There's currently three people on the item that's holding them up here. We should be all set for right now.
1: 10-4.
0: SB-12, David.
1: SB-12, David, go on.
0: Give me that just a lot for Alpha
1: 498. 10-4.
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1: Two, five, three, what other points do the United take on? They said Main and Clinton, Clinton and Broad, and Clinton and Elm.
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0: 71.
1: 271, go ahead.
0: FME event 2932, I see the additional, I'll be all set with it.

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0: One thirty-three, go ahead.
2: Can we get one more unit here to block southbound traffic at East Main and Clinton? Excuse me, three calling from a distance.
0: 10. 2
3: 10.

looking at 101 Franklin Street, apartment 605. Looks like fire was added for there being a bed on fire earlier today.

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0: That's where.

0: 205.
1: You can send me Denver. Or to bed.
0: Pull the gun on our complaint. A 40-year-old male, black, white shirt, jeans. The handgun out his waistband.
1: 265, you got me.
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0: es eso.
1: Yeah, like I'm not laundry. I'm not a person.

0: 261 detained. Can I get a car to stop Walgreens? 237 Lyle.
1: 261, I should be off.
0: That's fine.
2: 271, I'll go by.
0: Copy.

0: 291 for a friendly troubleshooter in Lyle.
1: Hey guys, what number are you guys talking on? Hazelwood. The white house next to the blue house were left, and I went back inside on the porch. There's a handgun, long dreads, white t-shirt, blue jeans.
0: For the family's trouble holding at Sherman Lyle, just changed to a weapons job. Stated that female, a male might have a gun. I hung up.
2: 231 on 84 up on it here.

0: I'm going to do a while. Can you try to get the description for it as well?
1: Gray hoodie and pants, pair of shoes.
2: Pretty simple. He's just here while we work through this. Tank of Mopita. Toyota sedan. Texas tag. Victor Charlie. X-ray 8660.
1: 10-4. And whose job is this going to be?
2: All right. The cop is here. 147.

0: 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It's continuing.
1: From the C-section, the 253 for a weapons job, 690 Seward Street. Caller versus female. Knife is involved.

0: the original wreck was right at Effie and Remington. He spun around in this yard to the east, then went west and came to stop here on a Pepper Beach. Give me a car at Joseph and Abdi Glockin, West Bromptons.
1: Two five seven ten four.

0: the 241 with fire and EMS. Just behind the Metro Waste Center, 384 Lee Road, for a male found not conscious from breathing.
1: The driver flashed off if we have in custody. On Avenue D from either Joseph or Remington, we'll get them where they need to be.

0: 205, we'll be all set on Denver. Just have a PD on it. One mail to Denver. We'll be all set.
1: All right, 205, all set on Denver. One mail to Denver with a PD on 1933.

0: They pulled up a fire in the parking lot at Flea and Trolley.
1: 10-4.
0: Yeah, Gates, be out here as well.

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1: 71.
0: We have to gauge car out here, and it's going to be in their jurisdiction.
1: 10-4.

0: C-section B 233 for reckless. Colleen and Coratus car crossing for late SP occupied by two wearing surgical masks surfing all over the road.
1: 233 box.

0: beat 213 for a reckless late sedan, possibly for speeding in the area. Van Ocker and troop. Going for a base activity, 8 Bower Street.
1: Patrol 83.
0: Patrol 83. The female has a knife. She is wearing pink clothing, and the male is black male, wearing black pants and white shirt.

going to C-section him for that. Family trouble holding. At Cottage Street, it's turned into a menacing. 284 Cottage Street, apartment 2. Female broke the window with bricks. Now also has a knife. Female's Carrie wearing a pink shirt, pink sweatpants.